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1: 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According to our customs, it is right that women should karanga at night time. True or false? According to our customs, it is right that women should karanga at night time. True or false? False, although some kuia do karanga as you enter the house. Perhaps this is something we should have more discussions about.
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1: Catching up with whānau that you haven't seen in ages who come to their kaupapa every year at the mutton bird tent, you know. And then hearing about the kaupapa on the marae as they come across and have a kai with us, it's pretty mean.
2: Oh, there's lots of favourites. One of them is it's all of the generations of kids that come back and come back every year. So it's about that intergenerational transmission of knowledge, number one, and just how we do stuff.
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1: Just check your details are correct by 25 October and you're good to go. 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
3: Sports, and the haka. Actually, the whole lot. Seeing whānau that I haven't seen since the previous koronaihana. Yeah, seeing everyone again. It's awesome.
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5: 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Tahuri mai.
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9: 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E tū i te tū a te uru.
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1: Probably the TT. Not that I eat it, but it's pretty good, I've heard.
3: Oh my gosh, the people, seeing all the people, like, it's beautiful, it's great, looking forward to it.
4: Te kapahaka, bro. 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
8: He kupu kai kohau.
9: Talking constantly about one's desires and hopes.
10: No reira, ko tētehi tangata ne, he nui ngona minamina, he nui ngona tirohanga kitua.
8: Yeah, and constantly talking about what they want to achieve and constantly doing it, you know. Yeah.
9: Consistency.
8: Consistency,
10: yeah. He tangata ka whakatinana i ngā kōrero.
8: Oh, it's not so much whakatinana, this is more about you talking about it all the time. It's more about the conversation you have. So somebody who constantly talks about what their desires are and what their hopes are. Not so much achieving it, but it's about you consistently talking about it. Yeah.
10: Tēnā koe.
7: Jairite mai, hei!
11: Whakarongo mai, kua tai mai aha kariha kina kina.
12: Morena Nams, how are you mate? How's your week?
13: Yeah, morena Jay.
11: Mai te papa kāinga. Ki te papatākaro.
12: Those are the days Nams and we're getting a $20 pickle voucher.
11: Hā kina kina e whakakaha i te whānau i te iwi katoa.
14: If you lost the bet, you'd have to do a dare. Had to walk down Jasmine Street in a bloody netball dress. I had to walk down there in a hula skirt, something else. It was, we had a blast, baby.
11: E hara i te toa takitahi, engari, e toa takitini.
14: Bro, JD had the black book, and I'll tell you, it was a legendary book, bro. They had all the phone numbers.
11: Whakarongo mai, hākari hā kina kina, every Saturday morning from 8 till 10, with JD and Namu, and you'll find it by searching Hākari with two A's on

really about making choices. We are individuals all coming together to try and make a difference.

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1: Catching up with whānau that you haven't seen in ages who come to their kaupapa every year at the Muttonbird tent, you know? And then hearing about the kaupapa on the morrow as they come across and have a kai with us, it's pretty mean.
2: Oh, there's lots of favourites. One of them is it's all of the generations of kids that come back and come back every year. So it's about that intergenerational transmission of knowledge, number one, and just how we do stuff.
3: Te ia o Waikato, te tūranga waiwai o ngā kōrero koronaihana. 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

0: what's your favourite thing about the Koroneihana?
1: I guess it's changed over the years. Yeah. So as a young fella, you know, when we were growing up on Tūranga Wā o Marae, I was always seeing all the, you know, different whānau from different hapū, different marae,
2: yes.
1: You know, come through. We had our whānau from Ngāti Hauā.

0: Sounds like gambling, right? But the gambling getting to our young isn't as obvious. 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
0: Or it might be silent. 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

0: mena kua rehi te koe hei kai pōti, ā, kai a mātou tō i mērā tōtou waia rānei, ā kuenei tai atu ai tētahi kupu ki a koe. 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
1: Sounds like gambling, right? 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
3: Patu. He whenua, he wai, he tangata. Raupatu, the land, the water, the people.
4: In 1989, the Crown and Waikato entered into direct negotiations. Waikato pursued compensation on the basis of their long-established principles of land for land. First, as land was taken, land must be returned. Second, the money is the acknowledgement by the Crown of their crime. In 1993, Nationals Minister of Justice, Douglas Graham, became the Minister of Office of Treaty Settlements, and as a goodwill gesture, the Crown vested the Hopu Hopu military base in Pōtitau Te Whirowhiro for the benefit of Waikato.
3: Kia tupu, kia hua, kia puawai. To grow, to prosper, to flourish.

0: Happy fucker. 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
1: 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Nothing can phase him or her.
2: 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Yeah. And relating to your life, letting it go, mm-hmm. being like a tuna, like the skin to, you know, have it all slip away. Mm-hmm. Yep. Pretty much like let it go, ne?
1: Yep, let it go. Don't let anything phase you. Me kiri tuna kātika. Kia ora.
0: Jai te mai, hei.
3: Raupatu. He whenua, he wai, he tangata. Raupatu, the land, the water, the people.
4: The Sim Commission recommended that a payment of £3,000 per annum be made to Waikato as compensation for excessive confiscation of Waikato land. Tū Mate, the Rangatahi Group and the Kingitanga didn't accept that offer, saying that since land was taken, land should be given back, and that financial payments would only compensate the wrongdoing. So began negotiation over the next decade with National Prime Ministers George Forbes, Peter Fraser and Finance Minister Gordon Coates and Labour Prime Minister Michael Savage.
3: Kia tupu, kia hua, kia puawai. To grow, to prosper, to flourish.
5: Tainui Live endeavours to adhere to the guidelines set out by the Broadcasting Standards Authority. However, if you believe that we have breached the codes of broadcasting practice and would like to make a formal complaint, please call us now on 07 824 5650 or email us at info@tainuilive.co.nz. All complaints must be lodged in writing, outlining the details, and sent to Tainui Live, PO Box 648 Hamilton, within 20 working days of the incident.
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0: Te reo o tai nui. 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
1: Raupatu, he whenua, he wai, he tangata. Raupatu, the land, the water, the people.
2: Pai Te Huri Nui Jones was one of the principal stalwarts for the Kingitanga. He was an advisor to Te Puia, King Koroki, and Te Ariki Nui Dame Te Atai Rangitahu. Following the recommendation of the Sim Commission, Pai Te Huri Nui played a major role in the negotiations and helped in the preparation of the Waikato Maniapoto Claims Settlement Act 1946. He was King Koroki's representative and inaugural chairman of the Tainui Māori Trust Board.
1: Kia tupu, kia hua, kia puawai. To grow, to prosper, to flourish.

0: Okay, I need the kiwa. Ha!
1: Kiwa.
0: And just to put a spin on things, I'm going to ask Eric, I'm just going to say, Ida, and see what she says back.
1: Dot.
0: No.
1: That's Ida Kati, right?
0: No. Ida's, no. Ida's also speckled. So
1: oh,
0: Ida.
1: Yeah, like core Ida Ida in core the Ida, Ida. Bottomly pots covered in spots. Harry McCleary book that's translated.
2: Yeah, koe na te kupu, eh?
1: Yeah.
2: Core Ida Ida.
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0: 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Paneira Ida he. Ai, he Pacific Ahara Dolphin.
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0: Oh. Ana koe ra tētehi o ngā tani whanāna te wako tainui
2: 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Ai, ai.
0: Yeah.
1: Hey, that's so cool.
0: Yeah, okay. Puheri ira.
2: Ira. Ana tokai.
0: Ah, it could be. So ira is like, yeah, look in front of you. Kei whiata mēnā. Ira. Kei mui ako.
2: Ah.
1: Ah.
2: Ira.
1: Ira.
2: Ira.
0: Yeah, ira.
2: Ira. Ah, yeah. Ira, ara, ana.
0: Yeah.
2: Yeah, yeah.

0: 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Raupatu, the land, the water, the people.
1: Ko te whakaritinga a te komihana o Sim, kia utua a Waikato e 3,000 pauna ia tau. 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
0: Kia tupu, kia hua, kia puawai. 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
2: 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Someone could be talking about something and saying, wow, such and such is going on, but this has happened and therein lies the problem. Therein lies the problem. 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
4: Therein lies the problem. So, I've got the marae sorted.
2: Yeah.
4: We don't have any chefs.
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2: 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Rahupatu, the land, the water, the people.
3: According to the Court of Appeal, the Sim Commission's report had failed to convey the crippling impact of Raupatu on the welfare, economy and potential development of Tainui. It said that the annual monetary payments made by the government were well below present-day money values and called for a more real and constructive form of compensation if the treaty was to be honoured.
2: Kia tupu, kia hua, kia puawai. To grow, to prosper, to flourish.

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0: to Rebel Tani for the Pātara here, and today I'm teaching you how to ask somebody how they are feeling today. Kei te pewhia koe I tēnei rā. How are you today?
1: He reo kōrero, he reo ora.
0: A spoken language is a living language.

0: he whenua, he wai, he tangata. 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
1: In March 1987, Robert Te Kotahi Mahuta, on behalf of himself, the members of Waikato Tainui, the Tainui Māori Trust Board and Ngā Marae Tōpū, submitted a claim to the Waitangi Tribunal under the Treaty of Waitangi Act in relation to the Raupatu and was registered with the Waitangi Tribunal as Wai30. According to the testimonies by Waikato Kaumātua and Kuia in affidavits, the injustice of the Raupatu was still felt by Waikato as in the past.
0: Kia tupu, kia hua, kia pua wai. To grow, to prosper, to flourish.
2: Te taikareke mena tō tupu e tāne, tō tupu e tāne. 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And I says, e he ana tō karakia, e tai. Wā kare mātai ki tupu, we say tupu, I says, well, it's not that.
3: It's not that tupu.
2: He kupu anō te tupu.
3: Yeah.
2: It's not tupu.
3: Right. He mana te mana,
2: yeah.
3: He tupu right. Te tupu.
2: He mana te mana, he tupu te tupu. Yeah. See, someone might have more mana in terms of, well, te tuakana.
3: Yeah.
2: Te tera mana tera. Ākwanei whiaheariki, tera mana tera. Engari, nui ake te tupu o tera.
4: Right, yeah.
3: Yeah.
2: Hey.
4: Yeah.
2: It's like some of those, you know. These days, shoddy diners back in the day. Hey, they were pretty
3: gross. Engari, nui tō rātou tupu.
2: Oh, man, because you could only get... You go there for that taste.
3: You go there for that taste.
2: Yeah. You know?
3: Yeah, that grill hasn't been cleaned in generations.
2: That's what goes with the flavour.
3: Koe na te tupu.
2: That's right. That's right. Yeah. And koe ra te rā kupu.
3: Yeah.
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1: So we looked at koia and how it's used to emphasize or change the context of something.
0: Yeah.
1: And I thought, e pai ki te,
0: add on.
2: Like
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1: You're going to add on koia the next rāpea. One. 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
0: So I'm happy for you.
1: Is the composer like questioning, or I might help you?
0: Yeah.
1: Or I might help you, rāpea?
0: Yeah. Yeah.
1: It's actually, it's an indeed. I will indeed.
2: Ah.
1: Yeah. So when someone says, oh, kia kai tātou ki tēnei wharekai, say, ai rāpea, absolutely.
2: Okay.
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2: 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So it's,
1: okay. 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
0: Thank you for bringing that back for me. Yeah, because I wareware au I reira rā tērā kōrero iri ana.
1: Ai.
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2: 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Raupatu, the land, the water, the people.
3: In 1926, a Royal Commission was appointed called the Sim Commission, chaired by Supreme Court Judge William Sim, to consider the confiscations under the New Zealand Settlement Act 1863. The Sim Commission's findings and recommendations was that the compensation be granted pursuant to the Waikato Maniapoto Māori Claims Settlement Act Trust Fund for an annual payment be given to the Tainui Board Trust Fund and the Tainui Māori Trust Board to administer those funds for the benefit of Māori and the Waikato whose lands had been confiscated.
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0: 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I didn't even feel the presence of a tīwhiri.
2: Yeah, I need to try and backtrack. What did you say before you actually said kei tō ihu?
0: Aye.
2: That one when you referred to your own nose.
0: Yes. Koina.
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0: 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Kia huri ki te kiwaha kei tōku ihu tōku.
1: 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We shall turn to our kiwaha.
0: Yeah. And that's
1: right as it is that.
2: Which is right there on your nose.
0: Yep.
2: Right there in front of your nose.
0: Koina hoki.
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0: 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And I suppose ko te, wow, kao, ko te pūtake o te kiwaha nei, ko te whakamahinga o te ihu.
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0: 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Exactly what you said. Right there in front of you.
2: Right in front of you, like your nose.

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3: 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So, we're going to have a conversation about tero, but that's okay. We'll talk about pakaru first.
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4: Yeah.
2: And I used this initially in a waiata that I composed he rangi ko takotoke ana ko ko tinga te ngārara. And some of you might sing that waiata and not know nāku tērā waiata.
3: Oh, he rawe. He rawe e te iwi.
4: I think we've talked about it before.
2: We have.
4: On Taringa.
2: Yeah, that's right. It's been on Taringa.
4: We dissected it a little.
2: Mm-hmm. And pakuru ana te tero o te tīkaukau was in there in the context of being absolutely, you know, you've overdone it.
3: Yeah, yes.
2: In terms of eating.
4: I know that feeling well.
2: Yeah. You know, when you think, oh, I'm just going to have one more, and you do, and then one turns into 10.
4: Yeah.
2: Ana kuira. You're absolutely, hea te kupu pake?
4: Bloated.
2: Be bloated?
3: Yes, bloated. Yep.
2: You are, ana, bloated. Ko tinga te ngārara. Koera tērā, engari, ko pakaru te tēru, you're just had it.
3: Yes. Yeah.
2: Oh, you know, you've done yourself in really because, because of because you've eaten too much, you've done yourself in.
3: Yeah, and you know, when you're talking about pakaru ana te tero, I'm thinking to myself, oh, you're almost on exploding point.
2: Yes.
3: You know? And that's the imagery that I get from our kiwaha.
2: Yeah.
3: Yeah, kapai.
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1: 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Yeah. I just hear the...
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0: Roger Rebel, Tony for the Pātara here. Today we're looking at farewells, and today we're looking at mā te wā, until we meet again. Mā te wā, until we meet again.
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2: What do you think that okay, I like what you've been doing. E a ki o whakaro te tikanga o tērā ki wā Erika? Kei a koe e roa ana.
5: Like, take your time?
2: Yeah, you're warm.
5: Warm, okay.
2: Has something to do with time.
4: Yeah.
5: Oh, you took your time?
2: Nearly. So it's part of a negative connotation with this one.
5: Oh, okay.
2: Yeah.
5: Like, you took too long.
2: Yeah, no, like, you're late.
4: You're late. Yeah.
2: You're the one that's making things long. And thing, hey.
5: Yeah.
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Kapoi and Atamari Morena, and welcome back to another Taipari Taitumu request time on this Friday morning, Ehoma, Friday, the 4th of September. Kei te pihia koutou I tēnei ata. How you all feeling this morning? I'd like to send a big mihi going out to each and every one of you who have tuned in to Taipari Taitumu this morning. Ko tipini ahau, and I will be your host up until 5 o'clock, 6 o'clock mō taku he, 6 o'clock I te atane. Nō reira, e mihi nui atu anau kia koutou katoa. Just like to send a big mihi out to each and every one of you who have joined me on Taipari Taitumu this morning. A te mari e mōrena. Nā reira, after this next song, I will give out our request line, phone numbers, nō reira, whakarongo, tonu mai.

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If you live in Tauranga Moana, 578 2982. 578 2982. If you'd like to ring using your mobile phone, 07578 2982. 07578 2982. E honga, no reira, why am I? Please ring in. I would love to play your waiata and also to send it out to whomever you'd like to send it out to, pene, iene. Just like these next two coming up, as usual, to get our show started this morning. From me, going out to each and every one of you who have tuned into Tai Pari, Tai Tumu this morning, at the Marie, morena.

Ka pai there's to Waitere, we're from me, going out to each and every one of you who have tuned into Taipari, Taitumu this morning, ata Māori e Mōrena. Ata Māori e Mōrena, Joy, kia ora e hoa. I hope you enjoy. Joy would like to send these to Waitere, going out to each and every one of you who have tuned in this morning, listening in this morning. Tuatahi, Willie Nelson, the healing hands of time, Tuarua. Eddie Lowe with five little fingers. Whakarongo mai rā.

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Those two Waiata there were for Joy. Kia ora, Joy. I hope you enjoy those. A pai nai nei, morena Patrick. Patrick also would like to send these two Waiata going out to everyone who's listening in. Tuatahi for you this morning, Patrick. By Kim Waido. Kim Waido, Honky Tonk Angels and Tuarua. By Clyde McFatter. Clyde McFatter, Lavender Lace. Nō reira, whakarongo mai.

by those two waiata there were for Patrick. Patrick, mai e hoa. Hope you enjoyed those waiata. And for Patrick, and going out to everyone who's listening in this morning, ka poi. Ināianei, I'd like to say mōrena Roger. Kia ora e hoa. Roger also would like to send these two waiata out to everyone who's listening in. Two waiata here by Elvis Presley for you this morning, e hoa. Tuatahi, lead me, guide me, O Lord. Tuarua, peace in the valley.

Those two Waiata there were for Roger. Hope you enjoyed your Waiata there, huh? And I and I'd like to play a dedication for Mr. Ika, aka Reg down there in Waitara, so therefore going out to Michael and to all his whānau in Waitara. By two Waiata here by Dennis Marsh, El Paso City, and Tuarua, 10 guitars. Whakarongo mai.

Those two Waiata there were for Mr. Ika, a.k.a. Reg, and then Waitara. Hope you enjoyed your Waiata e hoa. A pai e hoa mā, e nāianei, mōrena Michael. Michael would like to send these two out, two Waiata out as usual, Ropu, Stephen Chicken Abraham, Petty and Johnny, Fire Maikara, the Kaumātua and Waitara, Jamie Cooper, Blue Boy in the Waikato, his brother Reg, his sister-in-law Gina, and the Irwin and Kohu whānau here in Tauranga Moana. Tuatahi Soldier Boy by the Shirelles, Tuarua. Bring It All Home to Me by Sam Cooke. Whakarongo mai.

Can't find thanks to Wyatt there. We're for Michael and going out to his usual group. Hope you enjoyed your Wyatt there, Ehua. Ka pai I nāianei. I would like to pay two waiata for a dedication for Ronnie. Mōrena, Ronnie. Kia ora e hoa. For Ronnie and going out to everyone who's listening in, everyone who's tuned in this morning. Tuatahi, My Dad, by Paul Peterson. Tuarua. Shelley Fabares with Johnny Angel. Nō reira. E Ronnie, anei.

Can't buy those two Wire Today with Paul Ronnie. Can't buy. I hope you enjoyed your Wire Today, Ronnie. And going out to everyone who's listening in. Can't buy. Nine more than a violina down there in Whanganui. Violina would like to send these two Wire Today going out to everyone who's listening in. Tuatahi, Sir Howard Morrison, how great thou art. Tuarua, Lord, I hope this day is pie by Don Williams.

Inga iwi, mā te whakapono, mā te tumanako, me te aroha. 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Ladies and gentlemen, the three most important things in life, faith, hope, and love. It is with my love that I thank you all for sharing this night with me.

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1: Japan with G Adventures means stillness that grounds you, beauty that stops you, traditions that move you. All on.

Those two, right there, were for Whaelina down there in Whanganui, and going out to everyone who's listening in. Hope you enjoyed your Waiata Whaelina. Ka pai, ka pai, ināianei. I would like to pay two Waiata for Teira, Teira Pokai. Morena Teira, Teira. Also would like to send these two Waiata going out to everyone who's listening in. Tuatahi by Hank Thompson, Blackboard of My Heart. And Waiata Tuarua by Arthur Smith, Guitar Boogie. Nō reira, anei.

Ka pai, those two waiata wepo, teira pokai, morena teira. I hope you enjoyed your two waiata there. Ka pai e hoa ma, e nāina, I'd like to play a second dedication for Joy, morena no Joy. So again, going out to everyone who's listening in. Tuatahi by Dean Martin, Face in the Crowd. Tuarua by Sarah McLaughlin, In the Arms of an Angel. Whakarongo mai.

Kapai, those two wives are there with a second dedication for Joy. And going out to everyone who's listening in this morning. Kapai, hope you enjoyed your waiata there. And I and Adelaide also like to play a second dedication for Patrick. Morena and all, Patrick. I hope you enjoy these next two waiata coming up. And also, hope you have a lovely day and a lovely weekend. Kapai, tuatahi. Billy Ocean, let's put our emotions in motion. And Tuarua, Under the Sun by L.A.B. Nō reira, whakarongo mai.

birthdays to Waiata there. We're a second dedication for Patrick. And again, going out to everyone listening in, I hope you enjoyed your Waiata e hoa. A pai e hoa ma. Time is 25 minutes after 5 a.m. Nō reira, anei rā, e tahi Waiata.

There's two Waiata there with for Susie and going out to everyone who's listening in. Ka pai. Hope you enjoyed this Waiata there, huh? Ka pai. I would like to play two more for you, following straight up after that, your second dedication. Tuatahi Brendan Duggan with Mackenzie and his dog, and Tuarua. Working Man Blues by Merle Haggard. Nō reira, whakarongo mai rā.

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1: Cut by those two wires there. We're second dedication for Susie. Poor Susie. And going out to everyone who's listening in. Kia ora, Susie. I hope you enjoyed those wires there. Juan, no reira. E Juan ma. It is coming up to 9 minutes away from Wamutu no reira. Anei, e tahi waiata.

No, Radio ATV, it's fun. That is me on this Friday morning, Friday the 4th of September. I do hope you enjoyed the show as much as I enjoyed being with you all at the Atene this morning. Also, I hope you all have a lovely day at Mahi or whatever you may get up to today. I hope you've enjoyed my show for this week, and I hope you all have a lovely, lovely, relaxing weekend. And finally, I look forward to catching up with you again for next Monday morning show. Nō reira, until then, kia tūturu, ōpiti, whakamaua, kia tīna, tīna, haumi e hui e, pāiki e. Go the All Blacks! 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
0: this. Yes. Yeah, we
2: deliberations.
0: We stayed up all night thinking about this.
2: Mm-hmm. And we landed on.
0: And we landed on. He kōrero tēnei mo te wā, e rūhāna koe te wera o te rā.
1: Oh, yeah.
0: Kua rare.
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2: 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This song I'm about to sing is a song composed by Apanui legend Rikirangi Gage, and it was probably the best farewell song ever written, I reckon. 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

0: another phrase we can use around the whare in the evenings. 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

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Oh, well, at least our tupuna are listening. Pātara e Ngāti Whai, 7 to 10 a.m. only on Ainui Live.

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3: Ngā pūriri pūmau o te Waimate me Taia Mai is seeking a mandate to represent their hapū in treaty settlement negotiations with the Crown. Voter registration is now open for mandate voting. Votes can be cast at any of our voting hui, online or by post by hapū members 18 years or older. Registrations will remain open during the voting period. Voting closes at 12 noon, Friday 23 October 2026. For more information, please check the Ngā Pūriri Pūmau Facebook page and website.
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0: 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So 5:30 PM start, 12 AM finish. Ka tū tēnei o ngā socials ki The Helm on Ulster Street, Hamilton. He ngahau, he whakawhanau ngā te mahi, ne? Nau mai, hara mai, entrance is on the double door at Briscoe side. There'll be spot prizes, they got a DJ there as well. Toru te kautāra, te utu mō ngā tikiti. Tahi tikiti per kai haka, either on your own or you can sell to someone else as well. Okay, so mena rā ki te mōhiokoe ki tetehi o ngā kai haka o TPM. 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So, te mea ke, there are no door sales for this kaupapa. So, come over to the Tainui Live tent or our trailer here next to the Manuwhiri and TT tent. I can hook you up with the account details, because you have to do a bank transfer to buy your tickets, okay? There'll be food and drinks available to purchase on the night. It is an R18 event, okay? Hoi anora, nau mai hara mai te wairua pai. Good vibes only. Kia pai ai te pō, ne? Let's make this a night to remember. To make things easier, pay for all your tickets in one bulk payment if you can. So if you buy multiple tickets, I think there's about 27 left. You can do it online and then screenshot your tickets, your paid tickets. Ka pai ai tā koutou haere mai ki tēnei o ngā kaupapa. I do have two tickets available to give away as well. I'm not too sure where I'm going to give them away. It could be today, it could be tomorrow at the concert. I'm trying to figure that bit out. Nadia and Tony Boy as well for hooking me up with these tickets, and then hei te hei a popo pia a tāko hātuai ngā tikiti kei a kūringaringa. 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
1: Ngā waiata o tū au kiuki.

0: Mauro Reit te whanau, no mā te whiwhi te wai mari, I've got a Manu Whiri with me today. 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
1: Yeah, morena whanau, Craig West, ko Prongia te maunga, ko Waipati Awa, Tainu Te Waka, nā te apakura te ap iwi, kaha tia te marae, ko Craig West, tōkuunga. I'm the CEO of Tainu Group Holdings, so great to be with you this morning.
0: TGH, that's where all the moolah is, my bro, that's where the moolah is. Actually, while you're here, I think we can do with a bit of a top-up, but totally not that. So how's the mahi been going? Of course, Chris Joplin was the previous CEO of Tiny Group Holdings. You've taken the helm on now, and so how's it been?
1: Yeah, it's been fantastic. Actually, coming up a year next week. Okay. It is, or a couple of weeks away. So
0: celebratory drinks at your face, is it?
1: Yeah, come on in. So, no, it's been fantastic, obviously, getting to know the team and the business and the organisation and, trying to set the pathway for us going forward through to 2030 is Te Ara Whakamua and how do we contribute to Whakatupuranga 2050. It's been an amazing year for me personally. Awesome. As well. Mm.
0: Now, I suppose, being a CEO of a corporate entity outside of a iwi context, what's it like if you're the CEO of Fonterra, for instance, and now you've come to an iwi type of model, is there a major difference between the two?
1: There is quite a difference. There's a number of similarities and there's a number of things that my mahi in that corporate world taught me in terms that I've hopefully been able to bring that will enable us to progress as well in terms of the things we're trying to do. But what probably strikes me is the connection to purpose.
0: Yeah.
1: You know, the connection to purpose and what we do sits so strongly with all of our kaimahi and it's actually outstanding. And I haven't seen it anywhere like this before. And that's not just our kaimahi, but our partners and everybody that plays a role.
0: Mm. Talking about your kaimahi, a lot of TGH staff are here working for the kaupapa, and you're talking about service there, and this is an action, isn't it?
1: Yeah, it is. We've got a number of people trying to play their role and support the kaupapa. We've got people, you might have seen them turn a peel a 1,000 kumara yesterday, and going right through so many different roles, and it's just a way that for us to be able to contribute, and as you say, in terms of that service, so we want to play our part and support the kaupapa.
0: So what are some of the major investments we're looking at going into the new year?
1: Well, there's a number of things that we're looking at, obviously, at the moment. A big part of our strategy is around rebalancing the portfolio to make sure we can ride the ups and downs of each economic cycle. So, obviously, infrastructure is a big part of that. We're doing some mahi at the moment about trying to continue to grow the whenua in our estate and obviously looking at how does that role that plays in natural resources. And then also, we've got a number of opportunities to improve their core business in terms of our operation as well. So,
0: awesome. Now, of course, COVID was a tricky time for us to be able to navigate through. How much does the war and of course the Strait of Hormuz and in Iran play a part in the way that we do business here in Aotearoa, and especially for TGH?
1: Yeah, it's actually played quite a significant impact in terms of role this year. Much like many, the cost of doing business and the cost of living plays a role. Particularly, one of our biggest impacts has been our forestry harvest that we've been doing at Kawerau. Mm. And obviously that flows through straight into diesel prices, fuel prices, and then the export prices as well. So it's certainly had an impact there, and that's probably the biggest impact we've seen immediately. Mm-hmm. But then obviously just the uncertainty. That uncertainty means that organisations are just deferring decisions. When we're pushing them to try and invest and come join us at Ruakura, because it's the best logistics place to be across the mutu.
0: Nice.
1: But a lot of them are just deferring decisions, waiting to see what happens.
0: Mm. Okay. All right. So I said this to Tuku at our AGM, and I want to say it to you because you're the boss. We had stakes in the Warriors back in the day. Of course, it didn't work out too well for us back then. But the Warriors are on fire at the moment. Could it be that we get back into negotiations with the Waz? And is it the Waz year?
1: Well, I don't know. I was there, actually. I took my tamariki along to watch both the Wahine and the Tane play on the weekend, which was a great day. It's pretty hard in terms of when you weigh up the Waz versus the Chiefs. Obviously, I have a strong connection to the Chiefs as well. But, I'm fingers crossed that it's the year and we can pull it off.
0: Mm. Yeah, what about a Chiefs franchise. We're in there. And then we've got a Chiefs League team too. Is that something that could be on the cards?
1: Well, you never know. You never know.
0: No pressure.
1: Yeah, that's right.
0: All right. Well, we'll cut by my friend. Thank you so much for taking time out of your busy day to talk to us this morning. I think this might have been the only second time I think we've had you on the airwaves.
1: Yeah,
0: I think so. Yeah. We'll let you get back into the May, but I'll throw the dark code to you if you've got anything to say in closing, my friend.
1: I just want to say thank you to everyone across the Motu for your support for Tainui Group Holdings. You know, your connection and support for what we do in terms of that is amazing, and we really do appreciate it. So, kia ora.
0: Te rangatira o TGH, ka mihinu nui rātu kia koe. Keep doing the awesome mahi, my friend, and we'll catch up again sometime soon for another kōrero.
1: Kia ora.

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1: Just check your details are correct by 25 October and you're good to go. 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
2: 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Voting closes at 12 noon, Friday 23 October 2026. 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

0: Yo, Joey Crackman, you gotta talk to Weezo to get Rewind to 10. You love me, right?
1: That's right.
0: You love Dre.
1: That's
0: right. You put me up on this.
1: That's right.
0: Give him this one. It was so good. I put my face on it.
1: This guy is so crazy. I tell him all the time, why fight the time when you can rewind the time?
0: Weezo, we going island hopping tomorrow. Jump on the jet, 11 a.m.

0: 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They'll have spot prizes on the night, they'll have a DJ playing as well. $30 a ticket, but you have to pay using your bank transfer, ne? There'll be no door sales. So, ai, koia. It is an 18-plus event e te whānau. I te mea he uni waipiro ka hokona ki reira. There will be food and drinks available to purchase there on the night. Good vibes only e te whānau. 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

0: 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Now, one of the biggest aspects of the koronei hana is strengthening our relationships, not only within Māoridom, but across the world as well, and especially to all of our other Indigenous nations throughout the world. And I am absolutely humbled to have with me right now a manuwhiri with us, a guest who has come across from Australia, one of our Indigenous peoples and Torres Strait Islander whānau, to join me in the broadcast this morning. Thank you so much for taking time out to speak with us and to join the airwaves. Please, if you can, let the people know who you are and where you come from.
1: Yeah, just before I, I just want to acknowledge in my land, I had a good day like I'm Apasi, ko kuiku bardara o mabaigal. 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I'm actually a Torres Strait Islander. I'm the chairperson of the Torres Strait Regional Authority based on Thursday Island in Torres Strait, Australia. Proud Torres Strait Islander from the island of Badu, Badu Island. And my tribe, the Badu tribe, the Argan tribe. So I'm a traditional owner of a land that we, the island that we live on in the Torres Strait, and very proud Indigenous person, and actually very proud to be leading a Commonwealth statutory authority based in the Torres Strait. So yeah, that's married and seven kids, nine grandkids. And so honored actually continue to uphold my culture in where I work in the Commonwealth space.
0: Well, that's something we have in common. We've both got seven kids. Two grandchildren there, so no pressure to my kids at all to give me more grandchildren. How important is it, of course, for our Indigenous whānau and our Torres Strait whānau to come here to this Koronei Hana celebration?
1: Yeah, this is my first time here, and a privilege and honor for me to actually step here to see your culture. It really replicates our culture as well, and I think to be here and actually to meet the Queen the other night and being honoured like to be one of the special guests where I actually presented one of our gifts in exchange as a blessing from the Torres Strait. So I'm actually here not only myself, but I'm here representing my people.
0: Yeah.
1: We are 100% Indigenous people, and I'm travelled here with other delegates from Australia, some Aboriginal brother and a sister, and together with one of my colleagues. But to be really, it's like really very, last night I actually was invited to a dinner, and very emotional when they, you know, just hearing them speaking in native language and native songs. I was telling my brother that I was keeping my emotions. It's very heart touching because anything to do with, especially being Indigenous, anything to do with your culture and connecting with your people, with your culture, it does sends a shockwave through your, through the marrow of my bones. I was actually shaking last night. So this is so unique, very special for me to be here, and I don't know in what words I can describe it, to get the best word out to describe the feeling that I have, and the privilege actually to be here on this day.
0: Oh, it is an absolute honour and a privilege to have you here. You know, we were talking rugby league before we went to air, of course, and I had an opportunity to be with the Indigenous All-Star team, and I learned how to do the shaker leg, and I learned a lot about the culture over there as well, being part of that team. Today, of course, we welcome on the government of the day, and of course we have been facing a lot of challenges from the government, not only over the last couple of years, but since the inception of the government. And I know the same thing has happened with the Torres Strait and the Indigenous peoples over in Australia as well. And you talked about language just then, and how beautiful it was for myself to hear you speak your Indigenous language as well. And I know there's something that we've seen a lot of over the years. We've got Welcome to Country now in the Rugby League, and to be able to see and hear from Indigenous elders who came across to the All-Star Games that they were looking at how that they can, revitalize their language and their culture, and how a bigger task it is, because we're in the same boat as well. And of course you have different dialects across the country, but how's that journey been, and how do you think that's going looking forward?
1: Yeah, I think just for me to come here and upholding the culture is that exchanged, and also with a lot of things are now changing in I think we all notice in the political as well. And one word that comes to me is that respect. As being traditional landowners, we have every right, and we got to continue to maintain and continue to practice our rights, especially the land that we own. We've been there for so many thousands of years, and coming into this space and having that exchange is it's like I mentioned to my work my colleagues, the Australian delegates, that there's something here is a missing puzzle for us. Even for us Indigenous in Australia, there's a missing puzzle for you. If we do that exchange, we will put the missing puzzles together. And this is something that we've always mentioned in the Torres Strait, and also with the Aboriginal brothers and sisters, that even the Maori, whatever issue that you have, it's also our issue. Whatever our issue is, it's your issue. And in whatever way that we can continue to stand together, do the partnership together, in how we actually progress. You know, it's especially for the generation, our children, that the culture continues to remain. And with us living today and breathing today, we have every responsibility to continue to maintain, because we have our great-great-grandkids that are coming behind us that we'll continue to maintain. And I think to build this relationship is, it's a missing puzzle, but also a strength for us to continue to uphold our culture. And in whatever role that we are placed in, even in the parliament, in the public servant, as long you know that you don't forget what is actually in your DNA. Because the legislation can change. Whatever they try to introduce, the only thing that they can't change is what's actually inside your blood.
0: Yeah, absolutely. Well, thank you so much for coming in. I know this is your first time, so hopefully this is the first time of many that you'll come and represent your people here at Tūranga Wawa Marae. And as you said, it is a relationship, and no doubt our Arakinu and her contingent will one day travel over to Australia as well, and hopefully to Thursday Island, and meet your people as well in your natural habitat, and to grab those missing pieces and those missing puzzles so that we can bring it back here. And add those pieces to the missing pieces that we have here in Aotearoa. Awesome kōrero. Thank you so much for taking time out to talk to us this morning, and I hope you enjoy your stay. And we'll catch up again sometime soon. But before we go, Rugby League, is it the Warriors' year?
1: I reckon it will be, because Broncos is out.
0: Yeah. Well, they had a good win last night.
1: Yeah. We got the trophy at the moment. Then we'll. And I think I'm feeling that for me to stand on your in your land, I just got a very strong feeling that I think the Warriors will win.
0: My mate,
1: the premiership, and only because we got. You got Mitch Barnett, who's coming to the Broncos, so
0: yes.
1: I'm going for him at the moment.
0: So. Awesome, my friend. Well, you have a great rest of your day, and hopefully the weather holds out for you during your pōwhiri. Ngā mihi ki ake, thank you so much.
1: Thank you very much, and blessings from the Torres Strait also to all the Maoris, and continue to uphold and be proud of who you are. Thank you.
0: I'm here. Well, awesome. Representing the Torres Strait and Aboriginal whānau over in Australia, talking to us this morning, how special it is to have our whānau from overseas come here and represent their culture and to strengthen the bonds between our two nations. E mihi atu ana ki aia o tira ki a tātou katoa. Morena.
2: I believe that it is very important because there are various different people from different countries here and from all over the South Pacific, and yeah, we're all from we're all one moana, and it's good because yeah, the support, the love, the warmth, and I guess that goes back to way back when all our ancestors were you know, helping each other, relying on each other. So I guess, yeah, that's...
3: And another thing that I find quite interesting with Polynesian cultures is that they're deeply religious. And is there something that you guys have noticed, because you are on your mission in Huntly and in Ngarua Wahia, is there something that you've noticed meeting different cultures and Māori people here in Aotearoa, how religious they are?
2: Yes, and that is one thing that, one of the many reasons why we love Aotearoa is that it is part of our purpose as missionaries to teach about Jesus Christ and to invite others to come into Him.
3: Mihi ana, thank you very much for your time. I know it's a little bit cold out here on these streets. Engari, mihi ana, kia koutou, ka hoki atu, kia koutou, ki te whare.
4: Tēnā koutou, kei konei māua, kei ngārua wāhia, mo tēnei koronaihana 2026. Ko Francis, tēnei.
5: Ko Aki, tēnei. And we're going to be going through the village because we're taking it a bit different this year. Mm-hmm. We're going to be going through the village of Ngāra Wahia to figure out what your best feed would be. So join us as we head up all your bakeries, have a bit of a feed ourselves, and figure out what your best kai would be. So we're going to go for the smoked fish pie. All right, we got the smoked fish one ready. We're going to go a bit different. We're going to go from the moana to the mahi. I'm feeling a pork and watercress pie.
6: That is a pretty good smoked fish pie.
5: That is pretty good.
4: Well, I haven't tasted any smoked pie like that pie, I must say. The pastry definitely was the cherry on top. I'd have to give it a solid 8.5.
5: It's very chowdery.
4: Yeah, like very chowdery.
5: But
4: it's not too strong.
5: Yeah, I'm going to go an 8.
4: That was from the Bakehouse Cafe, the middle one. Our next pie we have is from this bakery right here, and we wanted to go back home, eh?
6: Mm-hmm.
4: You know, I was missing my nan's boil-up, my mum's boil-up, so we've got a pork and watercress pie. I'm going to just say a couple of things what has kind of turned me away from purchasing boil-up pies or watercress and pork pies is probably, like, the gel.
5: Yeah.
4: And I can see it, but... Cheers.
5: Cheers.

0: on your bed. A 7.1.
1: Yeah, I would have to give that pie. I'm not too much of a boy love pie fan, but I'll be nice and give it a bit of a 7.
0: Well, Ethi, we are here at the Ngarawa here Bakery and Cafe. You saw just before we had their amazing pork and watercress pie. Tino pie. So we're here with the owner.
1: Yeah.
0: I have to ask, having a bakery here in Ngarawa here, is it more hectic during the koronahana because you have thousands coming through?
1: Mm-hmm. Yeah, it's definitely crazier during coronation, but we love it.
0: Is there certain items that you're getting out of stock more, like certain things?
1: So we've been preparing for it. Wow. So that means making like extra batches of pies every day.
0: Yeah.
1: So and we got good relationship with the supplier. Yeah. And Gilmore's just down the road, so lots of running back and forth.
0: Oh, easy. Is there a certain item that you guys notice that you run out of really quick?
1: So during coronation, pies.
0: Yeah.
1: And chicken and chips.
0: Chicken and chips.
1: Yeah.
0: It doesn't change across the motu, I suppose. Is there something you'd love people to try when they come in from out of town?
1: So even though we're a bakery, I would love for people to try our mac and cheese. It's actually like my kids grew, like live off this, like my toddlers. It's their favorite. And you can ask the locals, mac and cheese is really good here. So please come and try that one.
0: Yeah, definitely. Yeah. Thank you so much. Awesome. Good luck for the rest of koronahana.
1: Thank you.
0: And whānau, if you're ever around for the koronahana, no mā haramai ki ngā wahi a bakery and cafe. What fish do you get out of a can that's not tuna? Now, if they turn around and say, oh, we get the pork from a can, I'm like,
2: A kātia te whānau hoki hoki mai ki tēnei te koronaihana tuarua o tō tātou Arikinui a Queenie, ngā wai hono i te poe, te whānau tērā o ngā kiriata mai inanahi haki, mai te whānau i haere ki roto i 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
3: Kia ora anō tātou i te wā, kia konei kei takutaha, niwhi nau whahu, he tuakana no te motu o Tonga, tēnā koe te rangatira. Thank you very much for joining us this morning. You and your congregation of people come to koronaihana year in and year out. Why is that important for you, and why do you think it's important for that Polynesian cultures around Aotearoa come to celebrate Tarikinui?
4: Maloa pito and maloa lelei, kia ora, and tēnā koutou katoa. Coming together today, we're coming as one group. I'm the chairperson for Kariaroa, which Karia means the ancient boat that connect islands. And Roa at the end is Aotearoa, meaning that we are here, present here in the Waikato. It means a lot that we come here to build a relationship of the US Pacific and the Tangata Whenua. But more importantly, that we reside on the land of Tainui. And we come here to show our respect. We are part of the family here. And that's why we are. It's so important to us.
3: And this is a connection that has been, that has lasted years. Polynesian cultures from around Aotearoa come to koronaihana year in and year out. In the tents to our left at the moment, the Cook Island people are singing up a storm. They're bringing joy to this morning. Do you think that in the future there will be other cultures to bring their own bands and sing their own songs?
4: Definitely. Definitely we can do the same thing. But in our way in the Pacific, just probably like in the Maori world, one, those people represent us all. Mm. Maybe next year will be the Samoa. They might be string banding or doing something like that. But as one person will speak on our behalf, like today, the Samoan are speaking on the behalf of everybody from the Pacific in Waikato. And it's sharing. And that's part of, like in the Maori world, it's sharing. It's with everybody.
3: And talk to us about the formal attire that you've brought to the koroneihana today, e hoa?
4: We only wear this, the ta'awala. I only wear the ta'awala for special occasion, like going to church on Sunday, respecting the living God. And this is the second thing we wait for. We wait for tangi. We wait for special occasion like this. It is showing our respect, wearing our formal attire. And this is who we are, that we come to show our respect.
3: I tēnā koe, te rangatira mō kōwhai wāhi mai. Kia mātou I tēnei rā. A hoki atu, kia koe te tuakana.
5: We usually come over with the saka mussels, and it'll take us about 2 to 3 hours to shell the sack. Then we have to chop them, which takes another hour. Really, that's the biggest part of the prep.
6: Koenei te taraka kai rongonui a tāna e tunu ana I ngā kūtai ko natunatu.
5: 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Just having the large, eh? 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

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As you can see on your live stream right now, e te whānau, if you are tuned in to our live stream over on Tainui Live, well, all stations e te whānau, you can see our beautiful whānau in the TT tent. No one's having a kai yet, the TT's not ready, but they are in there enjoying the vibes. 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

0: 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Hopefully he can give me some kai while he's in there. He oya no te whana if you are tuned into the live stream. 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And right now, I tēnei wā I te whānau, ka huki atu tātou ki a te kawa. 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
1: Kia rona tātou kātotoa, kei konei kei takutaha, Rosaline Blake, no rarotonga, kei muni a māua I tēnei wā, ko ngā uri o te o Te moana nui a kiwa ki konei ki te Koronaihana 2026. Rosaline, thank you very much for joining us. What brings you to Koronaihana today? Oh,
2: just wonderful to come and pay tribute to our arikiwaene. This would be my sixth visit. I used to come with Pa Ariki of Taketumu.
1: Yeah.
2: And now with our Consul General and the delegation from Tamaki Makaurau. But we also represent the all the islands of the Cook Islands. We have Aitutaki, Rarotonga, who have all connections, Mauke, to the wakas that came years ago to the islands, yes.
1: Year in, year out, the Cook Islands come to Koronaihana and they sing up a storm in this tent, and it's beautiful to hear. But why do you guys do this? Why is this something that, why is the Cook Islands always a joy? And it's like a party whenever the Cook Islands come to Koronaihana.
2: Celebration is huge to us. You know, like our brothers, the Maoris, and our sisters, we love and express everything through song and dance. So as you can see right now, they are absolutely blowing everything away, you know. We come to celebrate, and we are celebrating for the Ariki Nui. Yes.
1: What things are you hoping to see inside of Tūranga Waiwai today?
2: I love the porphyry. I think the welcoming on the marae is always very goosebumps. And as well as that, the reo of the Komatua. Because they always have something very special to extend and welcome Te Moana Nui o Kiwa to Tūranga Waiwai.
1: Yeah. Well, thank you very much, Mama Meitaki. And I hope you have a great day.
2: Look forward to seeing the Takaroa group.
1: Yeah, so do I. Arrive. We'll see Papa Mek Akone. Yeah. Tahuri atu, kia koutou.
0: Well,
1: thank you, Mama.
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3: 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They also went to a couple of other places I'm not too sure of is of this moment. But she also went over to the Tangihanga o Te Heauheau, ki taku whakapai. She's been to Hawaii. I remember our whānau from Kaukaroa, who mahi da whakawātia for our ariki nui, who was having a great old time in Hawaii, as well as Samahi, obviously. He oi, te kite I tērā, te kite I kotahitanga in action, I guess, that kotahitanga in action, it's beautiful. It's a beautiful sight to see. Anō hoki, it's so beautiful to know that that's our ariki nui, you know, that is our queen who's doing the do's and not just talking about it, you know. Pai te kite, pai te kite.
0: Ko te tahi kaupapa I ahu mai I te rātou, I puta mai I te kōrero, I te kaufau o tō tātou ariki nui was around ohanga. 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
0: 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But you know, talking about our rangatahi, we've had a lot of rangatahi involved in the Koronaihana this year, and it's awesome to see the transition, the succession planning. We always talk about succession planning. 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And for you, Ehua, because I know you're a big person on encouraging our rangatahi to tuwhiti a te hopo, face the fears and do it anyway. 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Yeah.
3: Me pono au, hoki aku mā harahara whātau ki muri. 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It's so beautiful to see the amounts of rangatahi who have come on top for our Ariki Nui first and foremost, as well as just bringing our rangatahi back to the kaupapa. You know, I think moku ake, these kaupapa kind of saved me as a rangatahi kaupapa. 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
3: 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It's not like getting forced by your parents, eh? Getting forced by your parents. 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They want to come. Purely because I feel as though Te Ariki Nui is quite impressionable in terms of her range. She's been so impressionable on our rangatahi. I remember going back in to the Tainui Waka, it was beautiful to see majority of our kōrero from Tainui actually tuku mihi to our Ariki Nui e noho pō kē awana. So, you know, it's beautiful. Te Ariki Nui has not only brought Pakeke together, but she also brought us as te hunga rangatahi. 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But yeah, it's amazing to see our rangatahi getting in there.
0: 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So I'm still believing I te whānau. 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But if you want to watch the live stream, I te whānau, tēnā, head over to the Kingitanga Facebook page, o te anō, the YouTube page. But you can hear me and Devon Moore over on the radio broadcast, e te whānau, e kōrero pahu pahu ana, e pāna, ki te pōwhiri, e whai ake nei, our pōwhiri for our whānau of te Moana Nui Ākiwa is taking place very shortly, e te whānau, rire, rire hau, pai mā rire.

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1: Catching up with whānau that you haven't seen in ages who come to their kaupapa every year at the Muttonbird tent, you know. And then hearing about the kaupapa on the marae as they come across and have a kai with us, it's pretty mean.
2: Oh, there's lots of favourites. One of them is all of the generations of kids that come back and come back every year. So it's about that intergenerational transmission of knowledge, number one, and just how we do stuff.
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1: 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Vaki na wano kwa Aotearoa. Te ari kinui. Nisambula vinaka. I seek your indulgence to say a few words in the English language to convey fully what I've just said in the Fijian language. It's always an honor to speak our Fijian language in your sacred marae here. Te Arikinui, to the house that stands behind you, to the land beneath our feet, and to the people of Turangawaewae who have called us on this morning. We greet you. Before we greet the living, we remember those who have passed on. We remember King Tuheitia, Potatau Teferefero, the seventh. The province of Lau grieved with you when he passed, and we honor him today. And we also remember our own, those chiefs of Lau, the chiefs of Fiji, who have gone before us. Whose work we carry, and who are not here to see this morning. We remember them. And now to the living.

to you, to your house, to your people. And Te Arikinui, we greet you. To the Kahui Ariki, to Te Arataura, and to the Pai Pai, we greet you. To the Governor General, and to the Ariki of the Pacific, we have traveled here as we have. We greet you all this morning. Te Arikinui, kinship is the foundation of everything that we have. It came before anything that we built, before any plans, before any institutions, before any agreements. There was family, our family, our whānau. We cannot put a money value on it. It cannot be traded. It does not depreciate. And it is one thing that no money can buy, no market can price. What stands within Lau and your house, Waikato Tainui, is not an arrangement, it is a relationship between two families. A little over a year has passed now since the Vembuli at Lakemba in Lau, the installation of our beloved Tilau. You were there, Te Arikinui. You did not send word. You did not send a representative in your place. You came to us across the ocean, to a small island in the east of Fiji. That is kinship. That is love. That is family. And we must always cherish it. So let me say it plainly, it will be always be an honor for the Turanga Tilau, and for us, it will always be a joy to return to this place, to your marae, whenever we receive your invitation. Because we value you, we value our relationship, and we value our people. Te Arikinui, we've also come here to speak of the long-term view into the future, the sacred duty that our beloved chief holds, and I'm sure you hold as well. But our chiefly authority, it is really about stewardship. We do not own what we hold. We receive it from those who have gone before us. And we hold it for those who are not yet born. That is the burden of it, and that is the honor of it. Te Arikinui, I close. May your reign long continue. May Almighty God bless you and keep his eyes over you and your people for generations to come. And may you prosper in this God-given land of yours so that you may share your blessings with your people. And may you share your blessings with your whānau from Fiji, with the chiefs from Fiji, and in particular, I'm going to turn back to Neo, the Tilau, and the people of Lau. Te Arikinui, we have brought something for you, a gift from back where we come from, a gift

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It comes from their hands. Before I sit, we will sing a song.

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2: 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For the benefit of everyone watching, not just here at the marae, but also around the world, I wish to share a little in English as well. The ahu ula is the most sacred of our mea ali'i. Ahu ula is not just a red garment, but it is the adornment upon the shoulders of the ali'i, the ahu, the direct connection to Nākua. This ahu ula bears the name Kale Opu, the name of our great ali'i nui, Kalani Opu. Kalani Opu is the ali'i who taught Kamehameha, our mo'i. It was within his court that he learned how to become a great leader. And so on behalf of His Royal Highness, Quintin Kuhio Kavana Nākua,
3: On behalf of the Royal House of Kawaranakoa and the Royal Family of Hawaii, and on behalf of Na Po'e Hawaii, Nā Kanaka Maoli, we wish to gift to you, Kale Opu. It is our hope that this ahu'ula may adorn your shoulders and protect you, these 21,000 feathers, like the multitude of amongst your nation and the multitude of ours bound together, protecting you and guiding you to become a great leader and to continue to establish your legacy across Moananui Akea, to be remembered for generations to come. Mahalo.

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2: 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Bind the heavens, bind the land, bind the ocean, bind the connection of the Pacific peoples beating in the heart of this movement. We stand before you today as representatives of the Pacific peoples of Kirikiri Roa Waikato. We stand with immense pride celebrating your reign and your visionary leadership for indigenous peoples of our shared ocean. We are connected by more than just geography. We are bound by Te Moana Nui a Kiwa, by a shared whakapapa, and by the ancient wisdom of seafaring ancestors. The same winds that guided our canoes across the Pacific echo in the sails of the Tainui Waka. Mana motuhake, kotahitanga. We share this with you, and in this current political climate, we stand in solidarity and kotahitanga o te ao Māori. We honour your call, Your Majesty, for our peoples to speak our native tongues and preserve the indigenous knowledge needed to steady our shared world. On behalf of our Pacific communities from Kirikiri Roa, we present this koha today as a physical token of our alliance to you, our alofa, our aloha, our ofania.

Your Majesty, Queenie Ngāwai Hono I te pō, may your reign continue with the Lord's blessings and guidance for the prosperity of us all. 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

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If I may defile my tongue with the language of the colonizer. Tulou. The kingdom of Tonga brings a gift of song. Songs from the manu. Songs from the children. Our children from the Pacific Advanced Secondary School. We bring the love of our board, Sir Michael Jones, Falefatu, and the rest of our team at the school. The kids have been preparing these items. So our gift is a mini concert, just a short one. Short one to entertain you and your majesties and your lordships. So the Tongan Waikato community will also participate. And they will sing, and this is their gift for you, Your Majesty, for this auspicious day. Mohiva mai.

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3: 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We're reminded in the 1940s, Princess Te Puea took her great niece, Princess Piki, at that time, across the Pacific, meeting with Queen Salote in their time and attending the double wedding of her sons. A relationship that was forged across the Pacific and is still held dear today. One of those sons became King Taufaho Tupoufa. And we acknowledge their majesties and your Royal Highness and your attendance today rekindles those relationships. Tēnei te mihi, tēnei te mihi, nau mai, hoki mai. 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Your Excellency, it's wonderful to see you. And as our speakers have already said, we met your boss earlier this year. You are so fortunate to serve two monarchs here in Aotearoa. And we say to you, welcome back. Welcome back, Governor General. And as Teo has told us, you know, the time is nearing for, might be a little bit of a retirement day, Richard. But don't forget, whenever you come back to Tūranga Waiwai, which is always welcome to take part in the kopi kopi dancing ceremony on the marae. Because you're a bit of a gun, bro. 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Those representations and those relationships are enduring and are a forever thing. But tomorrow we remember your father and your mother coming to be hosted by Te Riki Nui, Te Ateirangi Kahu, and vice versa, when Te Riki Nui, when Te Ateirangi Kahu visited Fiji, was hosted by the Mara family. It's more than just cousins of the Pacific, it's more family of the Pacific, tēnā koe. Pō Mariariki, we remember well when Kingi Tūheitia visited Raiatea and he took with him one of the corners of the triangle of the Pacific to be bound at Tapu Tapu Ātea as a reminder that Tapu Tapu Ātea is the cradle of the Pacific. Prince Quinton, we remember Ke Kaulike being a very, very frequent visitor here to Tūranga Wāwai and hosting Te Ateirangi Kāhu, Tō Mairangi and others of the royal family in Hawaii in their time. Again, Tō Wariki, you've been here many times. E hoa kua tangata whenua koe. And hosting, and congratulations on 60 years of Te Ui Ariki I roto o koutou o Tumuti Warawaru. Ka nui te mihi ki a koutou. And these are just some of the relationships that have been forged and built across many, many years. And long may they continue. Kei konei te riki nui te atairangi, Kei konei te ariki nui kuini ngā waihono I te pō, who has visited almost all of you with your beautiful golden sands and your wonderful seawater and your absolutely fantastic tropical climates. Ka nui te mihi, not like Tūranga Waiwai and the cloud and the rain. Must be the Argentinians, anamereraiha. Hola, senor. Welcome. Senorita, welcome. Welcome to Tūranga Waiwai. And the connections that are from across the Pacific now extend into Argentina and beyond. Ka nui te mihi. Ka nui te mihi. Tēnā koe. Tēnā kōrua. Tēnā koutou. I want to say what a wonderful, wonderful array of Pacifica cousins that have come here today. Ka nui te mihi ki a koutou. I'm absolutely buoyed by the tamariki, the children that you have brought with you as well. Because this can't be just a today thing, this has to be a forever thing. And our tamariki will be the stewards and the navigators of our future in their time. They can say, in 2026, I came and I sang to Tariki Nui, Ngā Wai Hono I Te Pō. And that will be another step in our relationship forever and ever and ever. I want to also acknowledge all of you, all of our whānau, the diplomatic corps that's amongst us, the representatives of the Aboriginal people in the Torres Strait Islands, ka nui te mihi ki a koutou, and all of the representation from the governments of across the world. Kāti, kaore e kukumea ki te kōrero. This can't be just a mihi mai mihi atu. We can't afford for this to be, thank you,

Uncle Korowetere said in his time, the waves of the Pacific Ocean lap your shores as they do ours, binding us together in a state of whanaungatanga forever and ever and ever. Ka nui te mihi atu ki a koutou. Now that the relationship has been absolutely entrenched, let's get on and find some projects to work together for the betterment of all of our people from across the nation. Ka nui te mihi ki a koutou e homa, e raurangatirama, tēnā koutou, tēnā koutou, tēnā tātou.

0: Kia ora. We thought we'd add a mini concert to the mini concert, brother. Kia ora tātou katoa. Ladies and gentlemen, that brings us to the close of this formal part. But now I'm going to offer the opportunity to the Dean of the Diplomatic Corps to make your address before we invite the Governor General to make her address on the marae today. Kei a koe, kei te rangatira.
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1: 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There are so many honourable people to acknowledge. Obviously, Your Royal Highness, the Crown Princess, Singa of Tonga. Your Royal Highness, Prince Quinton, kawana koa o Hawaiki. Your Royal Highness, Prince Joinville Pōmare of Tahiti. Te kaumau tini nui travel tau ariki, o te Kuki Airini, where I was last week, by the way. Tuilau ratu te vata mara o Fiji. Tumuaki manu ao tamau. Tumuaki Hone Thompson. To our esteemed diplomatic corps, Your Excellencies. Kia koutou katoa. Thank you so much to all our distinguished guests right across Moana Nui Akiwa and Aotearoa. Today, tēnā koutou katoa. And thank you, Rahui, for reminding me I have two monarchs. I thought I had a sovereign and 5.5 million bosses. This is my first koroneihana as Governor General. And I stand here this morning deeply honoured and conscious of the mana of this place, one of gathering and remembrance, of leadership and renewal. Governors General before me have stood and spoken here at Tūranga Waiwai, and it is a privilege to continue that thread to the present day. During my term, I shared a number of moments of deep significance with Kingi Tuheitia at Waitangi and in London for the funeral of Her Late Majesty Queen Elizabeth II and then the coronation of His Majesty King Charles III. I also came to Tūranga Waiwai to pay my respects following the passing of your father 2 years ago. And I know how keenly his absence is still felt by all those gathered here today. At that time, I joined the many tributes reflecting on the legacy of a leader who devoted so much of his reign to bringing people together, strengthening te reo and te ao Māori, fostering pride in who we are and carrying forward the enduring emphasis of the kingitanga on peace and unity. King Charles III also paid tribute to that vision, recalling the commitment of Kingi Tuheitia to a strong future for Māori and for Aotearoa New Zealand, founded upon culture, traditions, and healing. Earlier this year, Te Ariki Nui, you were received by His Majesty at Buckingham Palace, continuing a long-standing connection between the kingitanga and the royal family, which has been carried across generations, along with the commitment of kingitanga to kotahitanga. Kingi Potatau Te Whiriwhiri gave enduring expression to that principle in his now famous words, Ko tahi te kau whao o te ngira e kohuna ai te miro mā, te miro pango, te miro whiro. There is but one eye of the needle through which the white, black and red threads must pass. More than 160 years later, that image remains a powerful evocation of kotahitanga. The threads retain their own colour and character, each with its own strength and story. Yet they all pass through the same eye, drawn together without being made the same. Kotahitanga has also been one of the guiding principles of my term as Governor General. Over the past 5 years, I've been fortunate to see that principle given life time and again in communities right across Aotearoa. I have seen it in countless quiet acts of care and responsibility, and people who give their time and talents without seeking recognition, who honour the places, language and traditions entrusted to them, and who create room for rangatahi to find confidence and belonging, who also understand that so much of the lasting good in our communities comes from what we choose to do and our sacrifice and commitment to each other. Across all of these experiences, I have come to understand kotahitanga is not simply a principle that we speak about, but something that we live, practice, and pass on. Te Ariki Nui, I was therefore moved by your words at Koronehana thus last year. Your emphasis not only on the moments when Māori come together, but on the ways that our identity is lived and strengthened every day through our reo, our history, our care for our taiao, our whānau, and the choice.